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1: Okay, listen to Therapies on Tino Gochino Radio, and we're currently talking about our listener Alexis that just doesn't understand her boyfriend's logic on not talking about exes. I guess, like, it's not like comparing each other, but if you're out and about and you're like, yo, have you been here before? And you're like, oh, yeah, my ex brought me here once. Like things like that should be off limits. Let's talk. I know Mallory's been on hold for a minute, but Marcos has been on longer. Let's get him first. What do you think, bro?
2: Yeah, just keep it to yourself.
1: Yeah, that's what I think. I don't want to know what you did and where you've been.
2: I don't want to hear it. I don't even care.
0: Exactly, because this could be a new experience with me and you, and who cares? I don't want to hear about this ex-girl chicken head.
3: Oh, my God.
1: Yeah. Mallory, what about you? What do you think?
4: I mean, no. Why would you want to bring it up?
0: Yeah, I think it's kind of weird. Like, especially even if it was a bad experience with your ex, what if I'd never been there? And then you're reminding me that you were with your ex. And what if, this could be a new experience for us?
4: Yeah, exactly.
3: I mean, it's life. Like, why are we ashamed of the exes? Like, we have to be transparent, right?
4: Yeah.
3: Well, then which one is
1: Mallory,
3: it?
1: Mallory, pick a side.
4: I mean, I think not, you know, don't bring up the exes.
3: Oh, well, there you go.
1: I'm glad we figured it out. We got to the bottom of this, didn't we? I'm going to be honest with you, man. Nia Long is a legend. She's been, in countless movies, right?
3: Yeah, Friday.
1: And I didn't know, like, the full story on it, but she got cheated on. And I can only imagine how that affects your self-esteem, especially when you're a public figure.
3: Yeah. Mm-hmm.
1: So she was recently, like, sat down in this interview, and they asked her about all those, like, mentions that she's had in rap songs, because we know everybody from J. Cole to whoever you could think of has mentioned her in some type of way. How would that actually make you feel? Does it help your self-esteem? Do you feel a little embarrassed? We've got the clip. We'll share it with you next inside the Celebrity Gossip. We call it Tea Time.

0: 104.
1: All right, so let's talk Nia Long. I mean, OG, legend. She's been in the game forever. She's been in every movie you can think of. She just killed it in the Michael Jackson
2: Mom
1: biopic. Yeah, she was amazing. She sat down for an interview with the legend, Angie Martinez. Shout out to Angie. Mm-hmm. And they were talking about a lot. And if you don't know, she was cheated on. And I could only imagine when you're a public figure like that, how that's got to be embarrassing. And you want something to kind of boost that self-esteem. Mm-hmm. So you start thinking about all these rap songs that she's been mentioned in throughout the years. I mean, that's got to help, right?
3: Trini Bourne. Oh, I'm glad like Nia Long's grandmother. Five Dog.
4: Looking like I could be like Nia Long. Boy, you smoking it.
3: Cheech and Chong?
5: That's Missy.
3: Missy Elliott. Yeah. Short hair
5: like Nia Long. Is that like a Southern rapper?
3: That is Juicy J.
5: Juicy J.
3: Mm-hmm.
5: Okay.
3: Thanks, Juicy.
5: I only regret
4: was too young for Nia Long.
5: That was a big one.
3: That was a good one.
5: That was a good one.
3: Because it was like on a hit record. That
5: it was
3: played
5: a hit
3: all
5: record.
3: Day.
5: And they paused the music. That made me a hot mom. Mm. Cause that was like when my kids were younger.
3: So you showing up to the school?
5: All y'all are too young.
3: What did the kids say?
5: My kids were like, wow, like my mom is cool.
3: Yeah,
5: you know, they think I'm cool.
6: So it's safe to say like the rappers, they like you.
5: Yeah, I like them.
1: Go ahead. Get outside.
2: If I was her son, I'd be like, Mom, why are these other guys mentioning your name?
0: Because
2: I want to know that.
0: I'm a bad bitch.
2: And what have
0: said.
2: You done with those guys?
1: You have a 6-year-old. Like, has he ever done anything to make you feel like a cool mom, Serena?
0: We're not there yet because I think he still always just thinks I'm a cool mom. But I have those moments where I'm like, dang, like, when is this going to stop? Like, when is he going to just stop thinking I'm the coolest person ever? So hopefully by then I'm in a rap song.
1: Did you think you're cooler than dad?
0: Oh, yeah.
1: Oh, damn. Uh-huh.
2: Did you feel cool when he called you Big Mama the other day?
1: And this is real. This is not Nicasio trolling. He actually called Serena
0: yes,
1: Big Mama.
0: Because he's not saying it in a mean way. He's like, what up, Big Mama? Like, I don't know where he's getting it from.
1: Fans are saying that Raza was snubbed yet again after the XXL freshman class has been revealed. The fact OGZ is not on this.
2: Oh, bro, have you seen it yet?
1: No.
2: Oh, you're going to be mad at a person that's on there.
1: Oh, I can't wait.
2: Oh, you're going to be mad.
1: I can't wait. We'll talk about it next.

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2: The XXL freshman list, or freshman class, whatever. This is a thing that, you know, comes out every year, and it's basically XXL highlighting who they feel the next, you know, generation of up-and-coming rappers are.
3: Yeah.
2: Correct?
3: For sure.
2: I'm looking at this list. Some of these people I didn't even know were Mexican or Latino.
3: Oh, wow.
2: So you got D-Baby, you got Lefty Gunplay, you got Bash for the World, you got Devour, you got R&B Foam Mob, you got Star Bands. Is it Javier or Xavier?
3: Javier.
2: Okay, I've never heard of him. So Based. On the court, Too Slimy is on it. I don't even know. Too Slimy's Mexican?
3: I guess.
2: That's crazy. And then Skrilla, who's the dude responsible for 6ix9ine,
3: yeah,
2: like mentioning it in a song. It says that he's Mexican.
3: Is he half?
2: He's got to be half because he doesn't look like, listen, I'm the first to say I don't look Mexican, so I understand. But that's just, it's wild to me. The article that Nicasio sent me, it says that people are upset by the lack of Latino representation. But I literally just named 8 people.
3: Mm-hmm. Yeah. And I'm like,
2: where's the lack? I mean, that's a significant amount.
3: Yeah, but it's just, because if you think of other people, these are rappers, so this is who's out. Unfortunately, if this is what it is, this is what it is.
2: My thing is, okay, now, OGZ,
3: he should have been
2: one of the biggest artists out right now, period. But was he on it a year before and we didn't know it? Because, I mean, he's been out for a minute.
3: Yeah, yeah, yeah.
2: So I feel like there's no way they would overlook him.
3: True.
2: But also, Lefty Gunplay has been out for a minute, so how's he barely on it?
1: I just think that people are always going to complain about something. So even if you give representation, like, it's not going to be enough.
2: It's so funny because there's people on here that I just, you don't even know that they have, like, Latino roots.
3: Yeah.
2: So Joel Ortiz in 2007, I knew that, obviously, Puerto Rican.
3: Yeah.
2: Kid Cudi, he's Latino.
3: That's crazy.
2: It says he's Afro-Latino.
1: Oh, wow. Dang.
2: Had no idea. Schoolboy Q, Afro-Honduran. Had no idea. Kirko Bangs, Afro-Latino. Kirko Bangs?
3: This is better than the story.
2: You telling me Kirko Bangs knows Ramon Ayala? I don't think so. Bro, it says Kevin Gates is Afro-Puerto Rican. Kevin
3: no
2: Gates
3: way.
2: Is Puerto Rican?
3: Yeah, see, I'm looking right here on the list, and it says Michael Blackson's Afro-Latino, too.
2: I don't know what to think.
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1: Okay, baby, the time has arrived. Are you smarter than Nicasio?
2: Let's go.
3: We play this game. It's so funny, man. We've been playing this thing for years. And yeah. We used to have theme songs and everything.
2: It's like Wheel of Fortune.
3: Mm-hmm. I mean, it's just, bro, it's just evolved and it continues to grow and get bigger and bigger. So if you want to play and you want to be a winner, this is going to be your question today.
2: Before he was famous, which comedian worked at a New York comedy club called the Comic Strip where he stacked chairs in exchange for late night stage time? Is it A, George Lopez, B, Chris Rock, or C, Jay Leno?
3: We have Marcos on the line. Let's go. He wants to play. He wants to be a winner, so we'll let him take a shot at it. Next. Did you know?

She'll be all right. No riding shining armored knight. She will save herself this time. And in fact, tonight, she did confirm. The cold never lasts, my darling. It just teaches the heart how to

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0: Are you smarter than Nicasio? We've got Marcos on the line. Brother, I got a good energy coming from you, man. Listen, Nicasio's going to ask you the question. He will give you the multiple choice answers, and you just got to pick the right one so we can get you hooked up, okay?
2: Okay, sounds good.
3: Before he was famous, which comedian worked at a New York comedy club called the Comic Strip where he stacked chairs in exchange for late night stage time? Is it A, George Lopez, B, Chris Rock, or C, Jay Leno?
2: I'm going to say Chris Rock.
3: Oh, my God.
0: That's it. New York in the house. There it is. Marcos, we're going to get you hooked up, brother.
2: All right. Good looking out, guys.
0: I want to talk to you about my dating podcast, man. It's called Laugh and Love. A new episode just dropped. And
3: yes, sir.
0: I just want to share a clip of it with you because it made me laugh, and that's all that matters sometimes.
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1: This week on my Laugh and Love Dating Podcast, mm-hmm. I talk about the fact that people go to social media for therapy.
2: Mm-hmm.
1: And the problem with that is anyone can post anything. And it doesn't mean that it's true. Just because someone posted something. And the thing specifically, what I've noticed is whenever there's piano music behind it. There's some piano music, people just get extra like, oh my God, like he's like, this is truth. So I decided to do my best attempt at speaking some truth for everybody out there dating right now.
3: Do you ever feel alone? Do you ever feel like your partner just isn't there for you? It happens to all of us. That's why, at the end of the day, you gotta cheat on that. Seriously. You don't need to go clock that T, you need to go that B. It on her one time. And let her know who the real mother world is. That's you.
1: What do you guys think?
0: That probably wouldn't pop up in my algorithm, but...
2: Oh, my God.
4: Oh, my God!
1: You can listen to the episode and take it for what it is. Mm-hmm. Get your motivation. Laugh in love with me. Mm-hmm. We got Tisha Campbell talking about her horrible dating experiences.
2: Oh my God.
1: It's dope, man. Go stream it now. Wherever you listen to your favorite podcast, just search for Tino Cochino. Laugh at love. Coming up next, man, celebrity gossip tea time.
2: Let's go. We're talking
1: the one and only Nia Long, man. She's been mentioned in so many damn rap songs throughout the years. Mm-hmm. How does it make her feel? And on top of that, did it score her any points with the kids, or do they think it's kind of corny? We're talking all about it next. Tea time. Hang out.

0: to you.
1: B104.
2: All right, so let's talk Nia Long. I mean, OG, legend. She's been in the game forever. She's been in every movie you can think of. She just killed it in the Michael Jackson
3: Mom
2: biopic. Yeah, she was amazing. She sat down for an interview with the legend, Angie Martinez. Shout out to Angie. Mm-hmm. And they were talking about a lot. And if you don't know, she was cheated on. And I could only imagine when you're a public figure like that, how that's got to be embarrassing. And you want something to kind of boost that self-esteem. Mm-hmm. So you start thinking about all these rap songs that she's been mentioned in throughout the years. I mean, that's got to help, right?
4: Trini Bourne. Oh, I'm glad like Nia Long's grandmother. Five Dog.
5: Looking like I could be like Nia Long. Boy, you smoking that.
4: Cheech and Chong?
6: That's Missy.
4: Missy
6: Elliott. Yeah, yeah. Short hair
7: like Nia Long. Is that like a Southern rapper?
4: That is Juicy J.
6: Juicy J.
4: Mm-hmm.
6: Okay.
4: Thanks, Juicy.
6: I only regret
5: was too young for Nia Long.
6: That was a big one.
4: That was a good one.
6: That was a good one.
4: Because it was like on a hit record. That
6: it was
4: played
6: a hit
4: all
6: record.
4: Day.
6: And they paused the music. That made me a hot mom. Mm. Cause that was like when my kids were younger.
4: So you showing up to the school?
6: All y'all are too young.
4: What did the kids say?
6: My kids were like, wow, like my mom is cool.
4: Yeah,
6: you know, they think I'm cool.
8: So it's safe to say like the rappers, they like you.
6: Yeah, I like them.
2: Go ahead. Get outside.
3: If I was her son, I'd be like, Mom, why are these other guys mentioning your name?
1: Because
3: I want to know that.
1: I'm a bad bitch.
3: And what have you done with those guys?
2: You have a 6-year-old. Like, has he ever done anything to make you feel like a cool mom, Serena?
1: We're not there yet because I think he still always just thinks I'm a cool mom. But I have those moments where I'm like, dang, like, when is this going to stop? Like, when is he going to just stop thinking I'm the coolest person ever? So hopefully by then I'm in a rap song.
2: Does he think you're cooler than dad?
1: Oh, yeah.
2: Oh, damn. Uh-huh.
3: Did you feel cool when he called you Big Mama the other day?
2: And this is real. This is not Nicasio trolling. He actually called Serena Big Mama.
1: Because he's not saying it in a mean way. He's like, what up, Big Mama? Like, I don't know where he's getting it from.
2: Fans are saying that Raza was snubbed yet again after the XXL freshman class has been revealed. The fact OGZ is not on this.
3: Oh, bro, have you seen it yet?
2: No.
3: Oh, you're going to be mad at a person that's on there.
2: Oh, I can't wait.
3: Oh, you're going to be mad.
2: I can't wait. We'll talk about it next.

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2: The XXL freshman list, or freshman class, whatever. This is a thing that, you know, comes out every year, and it's basically XXL highlighting who they feel the next, you know, generation of up-and-coming rappers are.
3: Yeah.
2: Correct?
3: For sure.
2: I'm looking at this list. Some of these people I didn't even know were Mexican or Latino.
3: Oh, wow.
2: So you got D-Baby, you got Lefty Gunplay, you got Bash for the World, you got Devour, you got R&B Foam Mob, you got Star Bands. Is it Javier or Xavier?
3: Javier.
2: Okay, I've never heard of him. So Based. On the court, Too Slimy is on it. I don't even know. Too Slimy's Mexican?
3: I guess.
2: That's crazy. And then Skrilla, who's the dude responsible for 6ix9ine,
3: yeah,
2: like, mention it in a song. It says that he's Mexican.
3: He half?
2: He's got to be half because he doesn't look like, listen, I'm the first to say I don't look Mexican, so I understand. But that's just, it's wild to me. The article that Nicasio sent me, it says that people are upset by the lack of Latino representation. But I literally just named 8 people.
3: Mm-hmm. Yeah. And I'm like,
2: where's the lack? I mean, that's a significant amount.
3: Yeah, but it's just, because if you think of other people, these are rappers, so this is who's out. Unfortunately, if this is what it is, this is what it is.
2: My thing is, okay, now, OGZ,
3: he should have been
2: one of the biggest artists out right now, period. But was he on it a year before and we didn't know it? Because, I mean, he's been out for a minute.
3: Yeah, yeah, yeah.
2: So I feel like there's no way they would overlook him.
3: True.
2: But also, Lefty Gunplay has been out for a minute, so how's he barely on it?
1: I just think that people are always going to complain about something. So even if you give representation, like, it's not going to be enough.
2: It's so funny because there's people on here that I just, you don't even know that they have, like, Latino roots.
3: Yeah.
2: So Joel Ortiz in 2007, I knew that, obviously, Puerto Rican.
3: Yeah.
2: Kid Cudi, he's Latino.
3: That's crazy.
2: It says he's Afro-Latino.
1: Oh, wow. Dang.
2: Had no idea. Schoolboy Q, Afro-Honduran. Had no idea. Kirko Bangs, Afro-Latino. Kirko Bangs?
3: This is better than the story.
2: You telling me Kirko Bangs knows Ramon Ayala? I don't think so. Bro, it says Kevin Gates is Afro-Puerto Rican. Kevin Gates is Puerto Rican?
3: Yeah, see, I'm looking right here on the list, and it says Michael Blackson's Afro-Latino, too.
2: I don't know what to think.
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3: Mm.
2: There is a woman that is breaking down manipulation in relationships. 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
1: Before we get out of here today, there's a woman breaking down manipulation in relationships. Ooh. Let's listen.
2: Manipulation is when someone blames you for your reaction to their toxic behavior, but never once talks about the disrespect that triggers that in the first place. And once you see this, you cannot unsee it. It's like the oldest trick there is in the books. They do something low and disrespectful. You react like a normal human being with emotions would. And somehow, the entire conversation becomes about your reaction. Why are you so emotional? You are overreacting. They make you think that you are the problem. And just like that, the thing they did disappears. And now, you're the one apologizing. You walk away feeling crazy, too much, delusional. And meanwhile, the actual disrespect never even got addressed in the first place. And that is never by accident. That is a whole strategy. They keep you busy defending your reaction, so nobody looks ever at what even caused it. So the next time you're getting blamed for how you responded and the thing that hurt you somehow never comes up, stop. Back up. Don't let them move the conversation. Your reaction wasn't the problem. It was a response to a problem they don't even want to talk about.
3: This is a good skill if you know how to do it.
0: Manipulation?
3: Yeah. Oh, yeah. For
0: but
3: sure.
0: But I think she made a point, and this goes for, you know, like both parties, because your feelings are valid. So if you're trying to express how something is making you feel and you're automatically always being shut down or like, oh, no, like you shouldn't feel that way because that's not how it was. Like, yeah, I think that is manipulation.
3: Serena, when your husband comes home and he's in a bad mood, and you attack him for being in the bad mood.
0: No, you're twisting things.
3: No, but I'm just saying, do we attack the problem or do we attack him because he came in feisty?
0: He's not coming in and I'm like, oh, what's your problem? No, that's not what's happening. It's him coming in and attacking the household, not physically.
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right, so you just heard song number 5 tonight inside the iHeartRadio Top 5 Countdown. And this is number 4. Don't like it? 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
1: All right, listen up. The biggest relationship green flag for a man, and this is according to a therapist.
2: The biggest green flag your relationship will thrive from the standpoint of the male brain is that the woman initiates sex just as much, if not more, than he does. Because most women look at a man initiating sex like he's trying to get something physical, which is true to a certain extent. But what they don't see is that men often access their emotions through sex. So while a woman has ready access to her emotions and typically accentuates her emotional connection to a man with sex, aka she wants to feel the emotions and the connection first, a man often needs the sex, the physical closeness, to access his emotions and then be able to catch up to her on that emotional closeness and connection.
1: That's a lie.
0: This guy's just trying to hook up. But I was going to say, I don't know where this narrative comes from, like women don't like sex as much as men, or like...
3: Oh, it's a thing.
0: This whole...
1: I feel like it's not... You don't see it publicized ever that women initiate it.
3: Yeah.
1: Except for maybe on Love Island.
0: But I feel you're in a relationship, I feel like... I don't know, maybe... I just feel like I initiate it too. And I feel like when I talk with my friends, they initiate it too. So I don't think when... I think when you're in a relationship, it does go back and forth.
3: But I don't think you guys like... like you guys say... Like there's weird ways... There's weird things you guys do to initiate it. Like you just don't... You're not like us. Like, yo, babe, you're like, you know, let's get busy tonight. Or like, you know, let's get it on tonight.
1: This is kind of interesting, man. For my parents out there, dude, there are certain things that parents say that actually dysregulate your kids. Do Nicasio or Serena say these things to their kids? We'll find out next.

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0: Things parents say that accidentally dysregulate their kids, and what you should say instead. So I guess according to this study, a lot of parents tell their kids to calm down. Like if they're wilding out or just, calm down. What you should say is, hey, I'm right here and we can do this together.
2: I don't even say that to myself.
0: The next one says, stop telling your kids, you're fine. That was a thing. If I would
3: do all that
0: as a kid, my mom would always be, oh, you're fine, you're fine, you're fine. This says what you should say is, this doesn't even make sense. It says, instead of saying you're fine, you just say, that felt really big. Makes sense why you reacted that way. Bro, if I smash my hand in a door, I don't need this. Like, I need you to take me to the doctor and make me feel seen and make it better.
1: This is more when you feel like your kids are crying for no reason. Because, I mean, I do tell my son, too, like, you're fine. And I can't see myself saying that felt really big. Because when I'm telling him you're fine, like, I really, truly feel like you're crying for, like, nothing at all.
0: Sounds like you're defending all of your wrongs right now, if I'm being honest.
3: I didn't tell my son that, but my girl told me that.
0: Which part?
3: That last saying right there. The last one.
0: I'll take your word for it. I don't have time to go back. We'll do one more. Stop crying or I'll give you something to cry about.
2: Oh, I said that the other day.
0: Okay, well, that's wrong. You're supposed to say in that situation is, I can see you're really hurting and I've got you.
1: No, because I'm picturing like when my son is crying, like it's usually when he's like playing a video game. He's getting mad at the video game and he's crying. So I'll be like, stop crying or I'm going to take away the game. And then he stops crying. Yeah. It works.
2: I was raised off of this, off of what I do now. So I feel like that's the right thing to do with my kids.
0: So basically, it's just, you're like, I was raised perfect. You know, and I turned out perfect. So I'll do what happened to me.
2: Yeah, don't know that. I feel like what you're reading right there, that's all gentle parenting. Like, ain't no one doing that. I mean, some people are doing that, and you see how their kids are going to turn out.
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0: And we're talking all about it on my new Laugh at Love dating podcast. 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
1: So on this week's dating podcast, Laugh at Love, where basically I just trash dating and how horrible it is in 2026, I'm sharing some clips from our interview with Tisha Campbell, where we were talking about just dating in general, how she said, in her opinion, it kind of sucks right now. And especially for her, it's tough because she feels that everybody she meets, and it was honestly kind of sad, that they just want to say, oh, I'm with Gina. Or I was with Gina for Martin. Character. Nobody really understands who Tisha is. And that's actually real when you think about it, because when you're someone that's played all these iconic characters, people almost, that's who they say they want to meet, right?
2: Yeah. Mm-hmm.
1: It's like even when you think of like Adam Sandler or whatever, you see him as a certain character from whatever your favorite movie is. Oh, that's Big Daddy, or that's whatever, whatever. How do you actually separate the real person from that? And I get, I don't know, I felt her when she was talking about that. Like, well, I could see like it emotionally, you know, messes with her.
0: Yeah, well, I've seen other interviews with like big actors who have done like huge movies like the Twilights and just, you know, Harry Potters or whatever. But even the ones that have like the negative roles where they say like people actually got kind of mean to them based on that role, like where the people can't separate it. And it's just like a weird thing.
1: Yeah.
2: I mean, as a guy actor, who cares? Like, it's like, yeah, I am Big Daddy. I am Adam Sandler. Like, oh, I'll be whatever role you want me to be.
1: Things Nicasio's never been called. Big Daddy.
2: That's a lie.
1: Stream the episode now, man. It's out just wherever you stream your favorite podcast. All you got to do is search for Tino Goshino, Laugh at Love.

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2: Happy Thursday night. We get to rock together this whole hour on everything at La Crystal Rosas. We're at new hit list. Somber, he's getting real vulnerable with this one. I feel like we've all felt it one way or another. It's called My Body Isn't Ready, just for you on the new hit list.

She'll be all right. 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She will save herself this time. And in fact, tonight, she did confirm. 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It just teaches the heart how to

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1: Hey, bestie, on socials at New Hit List, I'm at La Crystal Rosa. So what's her IG profile pic right now? Because Stella Lefty here, it's a photo of her when she was a baby. A cute little bandana, yellow one on her head. Her latest is called Boston.

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1: How we living? 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
1: How we doing? It's Rach. And we got some national holidays to celebrate. It is your 4th of July weekend. And of course, we got plenty of celebrating to do. But if you need a little extra something, your national holidays to celebrate today are coming up next.

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How we doing? It's Rach. And a friendly reminder, today is your last chance to shoot your shot at winning parts of our 250K Great American Giveaway in honor of America's 250th birthday. 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Just when

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I could

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1: How we doing? It's Rach. And we got Gracie Abrams, Pink Panthers, and Benson Boone on the way. 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

It's B104. What's going on? It's Rach. And we got more of your favorites on the way. Your national holidays coming up. And also a friendly reminder to shoot your shot at winning $2,500 with a cash word that picks back up at 8 a.m. this morning. So make sure you're listening.

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1: 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It's Rach. We got your national holidays coming up right after Olivia Dean.

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0: It is B104. It's DC. Good morning. 4th of July weekend is on us. I got the Coast Kickoff Song of the Day and your chance to win with Coast Tire coming up in like 15 minutes here. Getting ready. I think I want to do Coca-Cola Park. The Iron Pigs are saying that huge drone show and fireworks that are happening over there tonight. I know a lot of people have tickets. So, yeah, I think that's why I'll bring the kids. We'll see how they feel. If they're not mad and grumpy, maybe I'll make my way over there. 844-820-1041, what's your plans this weekend?
1: On the 4th of July, I'm going to be with my family, and we're going to go to a park nearby and watch the fireworks. We're going to bring a picnic, you know, and then when it gets dark, we're going to look up in the sky and see all that beautiful firework action just exploding right over our heads. I love it.
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0: Yo, good morning. You look good, by the way. It's B104, I'm DC. I'm feeling good. My coffee's full. I'm in a good mood. The Coast Kickoff Song of the Day, which is a throwback song just to kind of jumpstart your day. We'll do that coming up in a few minutes. Also, your chance to win with our friends at Coast Tire. Going to get you some Coast cash. Maybe qualify for that huge grand prize. All coming up in a few minutes. 844-820-1041. It is 4th of July weekend, Lehigh Valley. Ton of stuff to do. I did share on our social, but what are you doing, Melissa, in Allentown there?
1: What I am doing on 4th is going to one of my best friends. She's having a party, and I'm very excited. And we're going to probably get really drunk.
0: Oh, my God. I love that. Well, stay hydrated, all right? Drink some water, too, on top of your margaritas, whatever. The throwback song with Coast Kickoff coming up next. Here, hang on.
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0: Monroe and championship coach Nancy Lieberman lead the Dallas Power against Corey Brewer and coach Rick Mahorn's Detroit Imps. Then Big Three All-Star Dwight Howard and coach Nick Young bring the L.A. Riot against Jeremy Pargo and Gary Payton's Boston Ball Hawks. 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
3: Spain has advanced in the World Cup following a 3-0 win over Austria. Mikel Oyarzabal scored twice in the win, including Spain's first goal.
4: Cucurella with a cross, and this time on the ball, makes it count. Spain have their lead.
3: The Spaniards meet Portugal in the round of 16 Monday. That match will be followed by the U.S. playing against Belgium Monday night in Seattle.
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6: 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You win with our friends at Coast Tire. I like this song, by the way. Good luck. One of my guilty pleasures.

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1: 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Oh my God, I'm so excited. I've never won anything on the radio.
0: 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It's DC New Madonna world premiere on the way on B104. 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

0: Real experience in Easton there. 844-820-1041. 4th of July weekend is on. For me, I'm like, don't get me wrong. I know you like your Aliakos hot dogs around here, but I'm from Connecticut. I have to get these from Connecticut. They're called Humble Hot Dogs. Like, I grew up with them. They're going to be on my grill this weekend. It's my go-to. 844-820-1041 for you. What's your must-have on the grill for your 4th of July festivities? John, there in Allentown.
1: My go-to 4th of July picnic food is fried chicken.
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1: 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So it's perfect. 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
0: 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How about you?
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0: All right, we'll keep you up to date on whether or not Taylor's getting married this weekend. I mean, it's all going to be all over social. It's DC up B104, getting ready for 4th of July weekend. I got my hot dogs that are specifically from Connecticut that I grew up with myself. That's my go-to on my grill. I know you have your Yakko's hot dogs. Like, people like Burke's dogs for some reason. 844-820-1041. What's your must-have at your barbecue on your grill there?
1: My go-to 4th of July food that is just so classic, of course, is potato salad.
0: Nice.
1: I love potato salad. It's just so fun, and I don't get to eat it that much. It's like really kind of my 4th of July thing.
0: Yeah, I don't know about fun, but hey, it's a great side. I love it. Crayola tickets. You win next. Hang on.
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0: 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We're talking your close call story because everybody has a 4th of July story, I noticed. 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
1: What's a close call with a 4th of July disaster? 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Okay. 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She's got long hair and this long dress with stuff coming off. I'm like, oh my God, something's going to catch fire. And nothing did, but she did have some singe marks on her dress. It was scary. I was like, this is a bad idea.
0: Yeah, that is not great. 844-820-1041, your story. 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

0: 2,500 bucks. You win next on B104. Also, that new music from Madonna. We're all celebrating Madonna today here on B104, one of the biggest music icons. We'll do that coming up in a few minutes here. 4th of July close call, though.
1: My close call with the 4th of July disaster was we had this rocket.
0: Rocket?
1: During like a neighborhood 4th of July barbecue, someone set off like a bottle rocket from the driveway.
0: Yeah.
1: The rocket tipped over.
0: Okay.
1: And shot sideways into like a dry bush near a fence.
0: Yep.
1: And it caught a small fire.
0: Oh,
1: like, luckily, no one got hurt because the neighbors got the gardening hose and put it out, but it was like pretty scary.
0: Yeah, that is not. You got to be careful out there. If you have fireworks and you're drinking, be safe out there.

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0: Are you a fireworks or a drone show person?
1: 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Drone shows are kind of dorky.
0: What? I mean, they're really good. I mean, it's quiet sometimes, kind of crazily quiet. Luckily, get both tonight over at Coca-Cola Park with Iron Pigs. 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
1: 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Friday, July 3rd. Seacrest, Sissany, Tanya. We got the back room. We got Ruby. We got Michaela. It is peak mosquito season. I did not know that you could plant something that deters them. That is actually fantastic. The mosquitoes don't like it. Humans kind of like it. I'll tell you what it is later this hour.
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2: Spain has advanced in the World Cup following a 3-0 win over Austria. Mikel Oyarzabal scored twice in the win, including Spain's first goal.
3: Cucurella with a cross, and this time Oyarzabal makes it count. Spain have their lead.
2: The Spaniards meet Portugal in the round of 16 Monday. That match will be followed by the U.S. playing against Belgium Monday night in Seattle.
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Thousands of smiling fans right there in the arena. It's so much fun. This year we got BTS, we got Benson Boone, Major Lazer. So many artists coming to that show. 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
1: With Becca and Mike in the morning, it's Ryan Seacrest here on B104. We're deep into mosquito season right now, but if you plant these in your garden, you'll have a better chance of keeping them away.

0: B104. We are the Lehigh Valley's number one hit music station. Quote of the day, and also mosquitoes. I don't know what it is. Just this year, they've started to suck my blood. Before this, they were not interested in me at all. So maybe I changed my aroma.
1: Maybe, because I've been good this year. In other words, last summer, I was eaten alive.
0: I don't know what it is. Maybe it's my fragrance. Do you take my fragrance?
1: 100%.
0: Wait, you meaning like I should back off of it? What's that about?
1: Wait, why was it so dramatic?
0: Yeah, why was it so dramatic?
1: Well, because I think fragrance attracts mosquitoes.
0: No, it sounded like I wear too much cologne. Yeah. That's what I heard, actually. So anyway, let's stick to the plan.
1: Perception.
0: Truth. So anyway, here's the plan. These plants in your yard give off odors that mosquitoes do not like, and that is lavender, lemongrass, and basil.
1: Ooh.
0: All stuff I love. All stuff I love. Lavender, lemongrass, basil.
1: For this.
0: Away. Right?
1: Yeah.
0: I mean, I don't know where you put it or how much you need, but interesting that that could fight them. Just carry a little bouquet of lavender around wherever I sit and put it in my lap. Your quote of the day. If people are not laughing at your goals are too small.
1: Ooh.
0: Right? They got to think you're a little bit crazy.
1: Oh, yeah.
0: They got to think you're a little bit too ambitious in the goal department.
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0: So, Sisney, Tanya wants to know if we remember what song was playing during our first kiss. And yeah, exactly. And she says Drake remembers his, and it's a surprising one. And she got that story coming up next.
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So we've invited a bunch of stars to come on, including Joe Jonas and Alex Warren and more, talking about their 4th of July memories. America Top 40 this weekend.

0: B104, the Lehigh Valley's number one hit music station. Thanks for having us on. You know, Tanya suggested that I sleep on top of a pregnancy pillow for a better night's sleep yesterday, and I did not do that.
1: No.

0: the Lehigh Valley's number one hit music station, B104. What is the, in your mind, the appropriate length? Like, not too long, not too short for fireworks.
1: 12 minutes.
0: Okay.
1: 7 minutes.
0: That's too short.
1: What? No. What about you, Ryan?
0: I like fireworks to never end. Just like I don't like the endings of anything.
1: Right.
0: Like I don't like a movie to end, a good series to end. I don't really want the fireworks to ever end. But I think I'm with you closer to 12 or yeah. more.
1: I look at it almost like a Super Bowl halftime show. And I want music to it and it's like a whole thing.
0: Oh, wow. I'm always the one trying to call the grand finale. I'm like, oh, that's the finale.
1: That was it.
0: That was it. And then it's not. There's another one.
1: Same.
0: My timing's off again. Why? I get so prideful. Like, I'm saying, that's it.
1: That's it.
0: No. And then that sneaky one pops back up. And then the whole thing rains down on you.
1: Do you like to kiss under the fireworks?
0: Love it.
1: Cute.
0: Is there a follow-up question to that?
1: No.
0: What's wrong? Sonia, really, we should sit down sometime and talk about 3 hours of Love Island every night and the impact it's having on us.
1: Yeah, because you're like really invested in like kissing and love life. And it's just probably because you're watching too much of it.
0: Tanya, is there a void?
2: No, but I will say the pregnancy pillow does set up
1: my God.
2: It's created a barrier between me and my husband physically.
0: I think it's created more than a barrier.
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0: B104 with Becca and Mike in the morning. Seacrest here. Singer-songwriters often infuse their real lives and their backstory into their song, and that includes the places they've lived. Noah Kahan is a master of that. He did it brilliantly in his song, The View Between Villages, mentioning Alger Brook Road, where he once lived. Problem is, fans have found that street and have stolen the street sign. And every time it goes back up, they steal it again.
1: No, no.
0: 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I could

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1: Tame Impala, Dracula. You know it's going to be here somewhere every day. Certainly right now. It slides back to number 3. Dracula's on. So who's got one? We're almost there.

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2: The 4th of July celebration, America 250. I'm going to be in Nashville with a bunch of artists. That'll be live on ABC and Disney Plus and Hulu and all the things.

0: Don't forget to tell your smart device to play Beat 104 on iHeartRadio. All right, if you're staying in, Disney Celebrates America tonight. So check this out. It's 24 hours of a program.
1: Yeah.
0: Hundreds of thousands expected in downtown Nashville. So I will start it with tonight. David Muir actually kicks it off. Check in with me in Nashville. And then tomorrow night, we're live downtown Nashville on Broadway with the street shut down. And speaking of, the fireworks show and drones show. So there's a synchronized to music, to the symphony, fireworks show and drones show.
1: I like that.
0: That's all happening with Nick Jonas and Boyz II Men, All American Rejects, and Neo. And it's on ABC, Disney Plus, ESPN, Freeform, FX, Hulu, and Nat Geo at the same time.
1: Ooh, sheesh.
0: So check that out.
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0: Seacrest with you. It's B104 with Becca and Mike in the morning. Apparently, there is a position, right? A role called the Chief Breakup Officer, which is a real job that dating.com has hired to, you hire this Chief Breakup Officer to do the breakup for you. Is that right?
1: Exactly. Dating.com posted this job saying basically, if you want to be somebody that breaks up with people, we will pay you. So it's a remote part-time gig that pays about $3,000 a month. And you basically call someone's partner and deliver the breakup as kindly as possible, in the sweetest way possible, and handle all the awkwardness so that the person that's in the relationship doesn't have to do the actual breaking up.
0: This is such an easy job because you don't know the other person. So what do you care? You just call and say it's over and you collect $3,000 a month.
1: No way, but you're breaking people's hearts.
2: Yeah, you're involved. All that karma. Who wants that? Not me.
0: So many people, I think this is because so many people just get ghosted. It's better than having no answer.
1: Well, it is. I prefer being broken up to than being ghosted, for sure. I think anybody would, right?
0: No. I don't know. But I would rather
1: be just left like on red, like I ghosted, and like they no explanation versus, hey, it's not working out. Let's go our separate ways.
0: I guess you're right. Yeah, I guess you're right. I'd like to know and have closure. But I think what we need around here is a chief apologizing officer. I think that's somebody that you should hire, Sissany.
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2: Well, it's that time again to look at the weekend watch list. So, you know, honestly, I can't keep up with it. There's too many things. We got your weekend watch list next. We were-

0: 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It's Ryan Seacrest here on B104.
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0: Sisney, what's on your weekend watch list?
3: I've gone through so many things that are on all of y'all's weekend watch list. So this one is fresh and brand new. It just came out on Netflix. Little Brother. It's okay. Starring John Cena. And he plays this like famous real estate agent. And all of a sudden he gets like... his life gets interrupted with this little brother from his past who is like a big brother, little brother think charity thing that he did like way back in the day. And it's a comedy. It's really funny. I recommend
0: it. It's a movie, not a series, if you want a beginning, middle, and an end.
3: It is a movie. The little brother is played by Eric Andre, and he just unexpectedly reappears, and he's chaotic and basically ruining John Cena's life. And it's really funny.
0: I'm telling you, this one caught my eye. Voicemails for Isabel on Netflix.
4: Yes. So this is called Voicemails for Isabel. It's a movie on Netflix, and it's about a girl who deals with her sister's death by leaving voicemails on her old phone, and she's unaware that the hot guy who inherited the number is listening to these voicemails and falling for her. Everybody's been recommending
3: it to
4: me.
3: You're going to cry within the first 3 minutes.
4: Yeah, that's what I've heard.
0: Oh, and it's a movie as well.
4: Yes, correct.
3: Very, very good.
0: All right, weekend watch list. I have just... finished I Will Find You on Netflix. It's the number one. It's up there on your page.
4: Yeah.
0: It's Harlan Coben, who writes these books and then makes series with Netflix. It's a really good father, wrongfully locked up for his own son's murder, discovers his son might actually still be alive. It's intense. He can't stop. They're not too long, the episodes. Yeah. Then the other suggestion is I'm going to host the Disney Celebration America 250. Starts tonight into tomorrow on all the Disney platforms. So check that out.
2: Just watch. Come on.
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0: 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Glad we have multiple people sharing the habits they picked up that now their partner hates and they're trying to break them. Or maybe not. I'm Elizabeth Anthony. What do?
1: If I wear an outfit, I will like just take it off, put it on like a chair or something, or just like at the edge of the bed, and I'll put it on the next day. But I'll just like leave it there. I won't like rehang it.
0: How many days in a row are you wearing the same clothes?
1: Honestly, I would say like maximum 2 days.
0: Okay, that's not bad. I have a storage bench because I do the same thing, like where I don't wash clothes every time. So just put the clothes in the storage bench, even if it's multiple days, and then put them away when you have time.
1: That is genius.
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1: Madonna with new music. I know. It only feels right to play Britney after her, you know, as a Britney fan. But let us know what you think of that. That was called School.

0: I am Elizabeth Anthony. I have been amazed by these. Honestly, I think they're all women who have adopted pigeons. They have these stories of how, like, a pigeon came up to them and they rescued it and took it home. And now it's learning how to eat or it's potty trained. Everyone hates on pigeons. Everyone's like, oh my God, they're rats. Have you looked at a pigeon's feathers? They shine. They're like holographic or whatever, luminescent. Also, once upon a time, they were very smart. And they would like be taken miles and miles away and then find their way back home. I really wish I could have a camera of whenever these people pick up the pigeon. You know, one girl said she was in the subway in New York. You know, everybody else on that train sees her pick up this pigeon from the corner. That might be the one thing that makes everyone scatter on a New York subway.
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1: You can call me EB or Elizabethany if you want to go long, but I wanted to ask you, what is one of the most memorable trips you've ever taken? 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
1: Madonna has a new album in 2026. Yeah, so that's one of the songs. Let us know what you think of Danceteria.

0: 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Knicks fans are so next level, and I love every second of it, to be honest. It's just like so many happy people. But hey, I'm Elizabeth, and I'm also looking at a bunch of photos of people who got married at the parade. So they wanted all that energy, all of that blue and orange. Some of them put blue and orange, like, on, painted on their dress. I see one woman. And, you know, just jumping alongside the parade, acting like the parade is for their wedding. If they want to commemorate one of the best things that happened for their team on their best day, I support it.
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1: I am Liz Bethany, and instead of meet cutes, I want to talk about meet embarrassings.
2: Meet embarrassings. That's the new thing in 2026. It's the meet embarrassings.
0: Yeah. So how have you met someone?
2: I was actually at a car show. So I'm just like standing at the pit. I'm just watching the cars, and I look over and I see a guy that, like, you know, was like DMing me on Instagram ahead of time. So I was looking in that direction, not even seeing that there's like a guy on the other side of me trying to say hi or something.
0: But that's not even embarrassing. That's like, I can picture the movie.
2: But it's embarrassing when you see the look I gave him.
0: That's not as bad. Not as embarrassing. This couple that met at the porta potty line.
2: Oh.
0: And now they're in love.
2: Oh.
0: And they, I guess, find solace and cuteness in line for porta potties now.
2: Great minds think alike. Okay.
0: Great bladders go together.
2: Do we know if this was like a concert? Like, what?
0: It was actually a soccer event.
2: Oh.
0: So now they're at the World Cup and talking about it. But people get embarrassed, like, oh my God, I met on Tinder. Whoops. Don't tell anybody. That is not embarrassing.
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1: What a tease it is to see all of these posts and TikToks of people getting art of their iris. And then I have no idea where to get it done around here. Hey, I'm Elizabethany. I saw people were talking about eye color, and I've actually been trying to figure out what my son's eye color is going to be. I mean, there's no real way to predict it, and it keeps changing. Like, it could be hazel. It could be green. It could be, it might be brown. But these people, like, even my eyes that look black, other people go get their photo taken of their iris, and then it's like you see all the colors that are actually in the blackness. It is so neat. And Iris Gallery, if you want to see what people have been discovering. But now I need to find it here.
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1: 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And that one is called Love Sensation. 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
0: 10.
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2: Like I'm at a 8.5.
0: Why?
2: I did a workout. I think I did something wrong. And like, what's this right here? Like between
3: your neck.
2: Your
3: artery.
2: No, between your neck and your collarbone.
4: Clavicle.
2: I did something weird there. It was like some weird chest workout. And I think I like
3: chest press.
2: Something.
3: Oh, yeah. You pinched it.
2: Yeah. But I'm cool. I'm here. I'm living. Nicasio, what's up?
3: I'm feeling good. But do you think if you're 20 minutes late, it's a 10?
2: Oh, because Serena was late too.
0: I mean, I made it safe, so that's a 10. Oh, I'm damn. Living.
3: So probably like an 8.5. You're an 8.5.
0: No,
3: half
0: don't
3: today.
0: Tell me how I feel.
2: Oh my God.
3: Hey. I'm mad right now.
2: Matt, you're cool?
5: I'm fine, yeah.
2: Awesome. We're going to jump into the show next, man. Get checked in, dude. Instagram at Chino Cochino. Tap in, say hi. We got so much coming up, man. Welcome to the program, baby.

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0: All right, so our co-host Nicasio been with his girlfriend Amber for 15 years now?
2: 14, yeah, not the 15.
1: Dang. Oh, okay. That's crazy.
0: Never shaved that 1 year,
2: forever,
0: right?
2: Yeah.
0: Okay.
2: Just make it 20.
0: She asked recently for access to your bank account.
2: Yeah.
0: And you said no. Why did she want it? Why did you say no? Paint the picture.
2: Because she's like, you know, I'm really good with numbers and stuff like that. And I can, you know, I notice that, you know, sometimes you're late on a few payments just
0: this
2: because
0: is what she's telling you.
2: Yeah. Because, you know, sometimes I just forget. Like, I don't really have like an auto pay. I remember to go in there and then, you know, I pay it. And the other day she was like, well, if you just give me your bank account info, she goes, I can just pay it, you know, whenever it's due.
1: She's trying to help you.
2: True. But also, I don't want her to see how much I have in there. Because once I give her that, she can see everything. Because she can see what's going out. She can see what's coming in. You know what I'm saying?
0: I mean, yeah.
2: And it's just like, I'm
0: and
2: not.
0: Those deposits are coming in. I feel you. I feel you.
2: And to me, that's like sacred. And I'm just like, that's the only thing I have. You know what I mean? So let me have it.
1: But you guys, I mean, you guys just aren't dating. Like, you guys have built a life together.
2: True.
1: You guys have a family. So I think at this point, like, it's acceptable to share those things.
2: But you know what? It can also go wrong anytime, any day. And I ain't trying to see that.
0: I got all these sound effects now, guys. I'm going crazy.
2: That's great.
0: I want to talk to Jesse and get another guy perspective. Is Nicasio just completely overreacting? He sounds stupid. Or is there some logic behind this? And if you're only dating, not married, the finances should be, you know, separate. We'll see what Jesse thinks next.
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1: So we're talking about you and your partner and finances, right? Like, basically, should your partner be able to access your bank accounts when and if they want to? Now, let's be clear. If you're not married, that's Nicasio's situation,
2: yeah,
1: correct?
2: For sure.
1: Jesse, what do you think, bro?
3: I think maybe not exact, but around there, yeah. Like, just to know that you're financially stable, just in case the future, you know?
2: I feel like my girl's trying to look out for my best interest, but she was, the other day, she was telling me that, you know, she wanted to log into my account so that way she can just take over the bills and just, you know, take a little,
1: You spend how much on OnlyFans?
3: I mean, a general amount. No, you're not like Johnny and credit card debt and all that stuff, but no, not taking over or nothing like that.
1: There it is. Jesse, man, thank you so much for the call, brother. I appreciate you. Hope you have a great day. I don't know what it is with all these fast food chains. We talked about Taco Bell having their whole World Cup support line or whatever to hook people up. It's like a subscription to get you tacos and stuff. And now McDonald's is planning a subscription service. It's unlimited fries.
0: Oh, wow.
1: But yeah, I mean, you have to pay, obviously. We'll talk about it next.

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1: I don't know how I feel about this. McDonald's is reportedly planning a subscription fry service offering unlimited medium fries for $20 a month.
0: Dang.
1: So it says there's no official confirmation from McDonald's yet, but this has kind of been everywhere, and it's from verified companies that make announcements like this. I mean, my business partner, Mikey, was doing the math on it. Mikey, your mic's on. What was it? What's a normal like order of fries cost?
2: So they're saying between $3.19 and $3.49. However, some stores sell it for $4.19. So if you just average it at $4, you're going to go, you got to go there 5 times a month in order to get your $20 worth, and then you're going to get a heart attack.
1: It's just weird to me. And the comments, Heartwork Chef said, if this is true, please make it a fry and drink subscription. Sincerely, loyal customer for close to 4 decades.
3: I look at this like Costco. Like, if you have a big family, this makes sense. So now you can just get a large every day, and you're just, you know, you're sharing them at
0: home. Like a little snack or something.
1: I love Costco, too. Like, I don't like buying food at Costco because it makes no sense because it's just me. But I love buying, like, water or cleaning supplies or whatever, like, stuff like that. Or, like, toothpaste or whatever. Like, household stuff is the smartest thing to buy there.
3: Side note, did you know you can rent a car through Costco?
1: No.
0: Yeah, did you rent one?
3: Like, you can rent one. I think it starts with a B, the company with a B.
1: It's like a third party?
3: Yeah, but you're buying it through Costco. Like, you're getting it's budget, but you can get the prices through Costco.
1: Oh, interesting.
0: They have everything.
3: Yeah, I know.
1: Costco's the move, dude. Completely switching topics. Fast and Furious, the movie franchise. It's crazy to think part one, the debut movie, came out 25 years ago.
3: Oh my
0: God.
1: I remember like it was yesterday. And it's funny because Fast and Furious is one of the only movies, it doesn't matter when or where I am, if I see it on TV, I will watch it. I don't change it.
3: It's good.
1: It's a classic and it held up. And I guess, you know, the new thing now with movie theaters, they do themed popcorn and drink containers. Mm-hmm. They've got it for Fast and Furious. Is it cool or not? We're going to talk about it next.

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0: Fast and Furious, man. This thing came out 25 years ago. The OG. Crazy. The original. Part That's one. Wild. It's so nuts to think about. But I do love that they're bringing it back to theaters to celebrate. I think that's a win.
2: Yeah.
0: So if you want to go watch it, I feel like the latest trendy thing that the movie theaters do, they get like popcorn buckets.
1: Yes.
0: Themed off of the movies.
2: Yeah.
0: Some are really cool. Like the Devil Wears Prada one was
1: that
0: like
1: was
0: a little
1: so cool.
2: purse. Yeah.
0: That looked really dope. For Fast and Furious with the 25-year celebration, it is they've got a couple. So one of them is just like a normal popcorn bucket, but when you spin it around, it's a bunch of different license plates that say like Go Fast, Toretto, things like that. One of them is a the actual car, Vin Diesel's car.
2: Oh, the black one.
1: That's cool.
2: Yeah.
0: So that one's cool. The top pops open. You can eat the popcorn out of it. And then for the drink is actually a NOS container.
2: That's cool.
1: That is pretty cool.
0: It looks really cool, man. So I don't know. Just if you're looking for a cool little date night or you just want to go do something dope, I think go watch the 25th anniversary of Fast and Furious, man, in theaters. So damn cool.
2: Sheesh.
0: This is a shift in topics for sure, but I thought it was interesting. Before she walks away, fellas, this is what it'll look like. I want to hit you with this because maybe this is happening right in front of your eyes and your woman's about to leave you.
1: Yeah, wake up.
0: You should be prepared. We got you. Next.
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